problem that I can't fix, cause I can do it in the mix. And if your man gives you trouble, just to move out on the double, and you don't let it trouble your brain, cause away goes trouble down the drain. Said away goes trouble down the drain.

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2: 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You look away from me and I see there's something you're trying to hide. And I reach for your

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3: You know, say that I'm a snowman, I go blame. Ali keep on boom, damn. Take the man that say that I'm a snowman, stab somebody out of lane.

0: Nostalgie. We are music.
1: I've heard people say that too much of anything is